kinds coming your way. My kind of dance. We got some great music, I tell ya. Trust me, trust me, trust me.

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The kind of music that makes you feel like you want to be in the sun. The kind of music that makes you want to turn up the volume. The kind of music that makes you want to tap your feet even though you've got no rhythm.

Wishing on a Star. Wish Upon a Star, actually, is what it's called. The Filpsy is on our way to Bournemouth Town. Lorraine is already here. The Karen Perry and the Filpsy are here as well, sorry. Are in Bournemouth Town. The Filpsy, the birthday girl coming up, yeah? Oh, you took your travel pills today. Coming down to Bournemouth from Melksham. This event that happens once a year. Build yourself up to it. Build yourself up to it, yeah? Hey. Great detail and preparation. Without a doubt, that's the Filpsy way. Mr. Lamb is still getting the A to Z out and still trying to work out how to get down there. Still hasn't managed it in 8 years. No, 9.5 years. But he's on his way. I think put the compass away, mate. Put the compass away. Sort of get it up to date, yeah?

What a beautiful tune, that. Tash LaRay's version of the Angie Stone, I Wish You. I Wish You Wouldn't. Absolutely brilliant tune.

Mafia and Mara J. Boston. And guess what? I've never heard of them before. All right?

This is the 15th of a long line of hits, or what? Or their very first try. Whatever it is, this is a tune. I like this. Check this out, people.

Mara J. Bolston, their version of the Doobie Brothers. Long Train Running. Just come out, I quite like that.

This is Josephine. Not tonight Josephine. This is just Josephine. Definitely tonight Josephine. Please. Yeah, go on. What a tune this is. Mr. Mark Lamb, you love this one, mate.

Interesting. State of the art radio. Rebring it to you first.

The tune is Sound of Civil. Love that tune. This is going back in time as well, but this is great too, yeah? It's a dance show. It's not all about brand new dance tunes. It's about dance tunes. State of the Art Radio is the Artwell. Keeping the vibe alive.

I'm feeling you. I'm feeling this. What a tune. Love that tune. Check this one out as well.

It's party time, it's dance time, it's arty time here on State of the Art Radio. I'm loving it. Oh, I love this tune. Oh, call off the surge, Artie.

0: Really, really hope you enjoyed the show today. Got one to go after this.
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0: Final tune today, Emily Sandy. Whoops, a little bit of a kind of gap there. Anyways, Artwell posing and closing on the Darren Show today.

Once again, forward blessings. African love. Warrior King alongside Miss V. We like that song. And every queen must have a king, right? And every king must have a queen.

Kings and Queens, that's Richie Spice. Sorry, Richie Stevens. Oh, Richie Spice. Richie Stevens, Kings and Queens, another track that we like. And another track with two artists combining from right, Boye in a Birmingham Ridge, is the one and only Vibrock and Italo Scarcha.

a woman. That's Limey Murray. Great track. And before that you heard Luton Fire. Jah is on my side. Courtesy of Primetime Music. Yeah, time of fly this morning. It's Rootical and Rubber Dub selections right here on The Breakfast Show this morning. And once again, I got to pay tribute once again to a great artist from Boya who passed away recently, the great Junior Roots. I want to big up to Miss Junior Roots this morning, to Blue and to all of the people that would know Junior Roots. A great artist, great singer. And sadly gone and left us, but he's left us with a bag of tunes still. So I'm going to feature a couple of back-to-back Junior Roots taking us to the break. This one entitled Losing You.

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1: Shy. What's up, DJ Pencil? Got a very special guest, Del Sanderson. He's been all over the place and we love his mixes. He's a big supporter of all the new music in the scene and we're really pleased to have him on the show. Let's get to it.
2: Good evening. My name's Del Sanderson. I push the new garage scene. And here's a little mix I've done for you all.

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Aye. Feels like the artist started in a bit of a romantic, chill back, laid back, Motown mood. You know, absolutely beautiful. A fantastic voice of Jimmy Ruffin. And we got a two in a row from him. This next one going out to my sister Angie because she goes mad for it, yeah?

How good is that version of that song? Donny Hathaway. Soulful, I love that. What a legend he is, Donny Hathaway. Quite a bit of soul music here, kicking off today's show, but... very mellow as well, yeah? Seals and Croft, remember that track? Get Closer. Go on, Get Closer.

Great to hear that tune again. Not heard it for a long, long time. Wherever you are, whatever you're doing, hope you got State of the Art on and hope you got the volume full up, people. I hope you like a bit of Dr. Hook. Bit of Sexy Eyes. Remember, you used to sing this a lot. I like this track.

The sound of Chicago. Saturday in the Park. And before that, Jigsaw. You remember Jigsaw? Sky High. Used to be on the radio all the time, that one. That's what 70s retro is all about. I play a lot of things that I used to listen to on the radio. Back when I was a nipper. With the old afro and the flares. And on the way to school. Or just before school. Listening to our big radiogram in the morning. Fantastic.

Right, Warren Zevon. Now, I don't know if he had anything else, but I just remember that track. But I don't know if he did anything else. Haven't got a clue, so don't ask. But I know all about Rod, and this is Rod Stewart with the Faces. Got three in a row. Superb. Love this track. Go on.

As people say, Mike, you're quiet today. 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Just keep on loving. After watching Chelsea yesterday, oh, it was pitiful. It was awful. There was nothing. Just keep on loving. Just keep nothing to talk about. It was so bad. Frank came on telly and said we played well for 10 minutes, first 10 minutes. Didn't talk about the other 80. Oh, awful. Yes, Manchester City were good, but they were made to look brilliant, you know? Awful. Words fail me, but I'm not going to say no more on the subject than that.

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Fantastic. So much good music. And he's been there on the journey, hasn't he? Or we've been on his journey, or whatever. Absolutely brilliant. Brilliant artist. We all grew up with Rod. And he's still singing today. Still packing out all his concerts. Still making good albums. And that's it with the Faces right back at the beginning of it all.

big yo to Lynn Bohanna. Happy New Year to you. Hope you're loving the show. Jerry Rafferty, two in a row. Night Owl by followed by Get It Right Next Time. We always get it right, don't we? Don't forget, Artie Does 80s tonight at 5 o'clock live as well.

funny, really. It's a tune. These kind of things you still hear a lot on a lot of radio stations. Ingrid Dan and John Ford Coley played loads. It's got that kind of easy radio vibe, hasn't it? Yeah? Unoffensive. Not a showstopper, but not a poor tune. Make it 3 in a row from them. We all know this one.

Right, at the beginning of the show, I said we got some Motown today. And we do. And we have Stevie Wonder. It's all about the music today. Not a lot to talk about today. I'm very quiet, very chilled out.

Truly fantastic tune. Truly fantastic artist. It's a truly fantastic Stevie Wonder 3 in a row.

Absolutely love that tune. The fantastic Marvin Gaye, Too Busy Think About My Baby. Huh? Before that, we had a fantastic 3 in a row from Stevie Wonder. Heaven Help Us All. Pastime Paradise and He's Mr. Know-It-All. If you just joined us, you missed those 3 records. Oh. But you got this.

Hello to Happy New Year as well to Veronica Dallas, locked on. Mikey, but Stevie Wonder, followed by Marvin Gaye, loving that. Loving the show, as per usual. Do like your style, all right?

Joe Gunn. I bet no one got that. I bet no one got that. I didn't ask anyone, that's why. I remember listening to that back in the day. Right. The Hollies. And Mr. Brown. Mr. Russell Brown wanted this one. Mark Lamb reckons he's going to change his name to Russell Brown so that he can get all his requests in. Hello, Mark. Hello, Russell. How you doing, people? 2021, it's the 70s Retro Show. Hello, you lot.

The Hollies. Haven't played that one before. Nice one there, Mr. Russell Brown. And a big hi to Sandy on her birthday quite a few days ago now. Well, kind of last year, wasn't it? But hey, might as well say it again. Tomorrow.

0: A little Spanish stroke.
1: Hey Johnny, they're looking for you, man.
0: Right, don't forget tonight, Artie does 80s. And normally I'll be advertising Alan Turner Wall, but tonight he's having a night off. And DJ Junk will be in the mix tonight from 7 to 9. So watch out for that, people. Alan's back with us next week. Mr. Turner Wall, the Feel Good Show. But don't forget, Artie does 80s at 5 tonight, 5 to 7. Another live show from me. This is America.

Right, a man that actually gets featured at Christmas, Chris Rea, who is driving home for Christmas, we're going to play a tune from him. It was done by Elkie Brooks, actually, and he did this version of this one as well. Fool If You Think It's Over. Christmas is over, so Chris, we'll play something else for you. And this is a good version of this song.

Well, here's a question. Do you prefer Chris Rea or Elkie Brooks version? I'll play Elkie Brooks next week. Why? Because I can. I can. It's the Artie 70s Retro Show. It's Al Stewart time. A tune that used to get played to death when I was young. It's a great track.

fantastic sound. Having a chat with my man, Mr. Lee Garrett, in the background. Happy New Year to him and his beautiful family. And then we got to say a big shout out to Ben Jarney. Yeah, it's all good. And Mr. Blythe as well. Year of the Cat, Al Stewart. It's the Art World 70s Retro Show. Hope you're enjoying it wherever you are, people. It's Elvis time.

I do believe that is one of Elvis's best tracks. Absolutely remember that when I was young and love that track. Right, Lou Rawls. Remember him?

0: You know what? People say, Mikey, you're a bit quiet today, but no, just let the music do the talking. And obviously, not a lot's happened this year yet. We're only 4 days in, so, you know, been a bit of a better one, you know what I mean?
1: You know, baby, I realize we've had a lot of misunderstandings and some harsh words between us because I couldn't quite get it together. But I tell you something, I decided I'm gonna go on and straighten up and fly right, you know, take care of business like I'm supposed to. Tell you what's happening, darling. This is what it's all about. Because I know if I take care of you, you're gonna take care of me.

0: How good is Lou Rawls? What a three in a row. Makes you feel good, doesn't it? Take you back to that soul scene. Sound of Philadelphia. From the sound of Philadelphia to the sound of Motown. And we're talking Diana Ross, Marvin Gaye. Oh, we got two in a row from them.
1: Oh, darling. I wanted to give you everything.

Now, there's a girl called Linda Melvin, well, Linda Bailey in Melksham Town. And I remember her playing that tune. And it always reminds me of her. And it was the B-side of You Are Everything. There you go. Sweet Side of Motown, two in a row, Diana Ross and Marvin Gaye. A tune that went down New Year's Eve a treat. Thank you for joining me, New Year's Eve people. What?

Right, we've got a tune coming up that, oh, absolutely fantastic coming up, I'll tell you what. How good was that Street Life? Randy Crawford with the Commodores. Not Commodores, Crusaders. Randy Crawford and the Crusaders, Street Life. An absolute classic tune. A shorter version today.

absolutely fantastic. To me, that's one of the ultimate 70s tunes. I think she was a one-hit wonder as well. And what a tune. A tune that I just think, oh, takes me right back to the 70s. And what a beautiful voice and a beautiful tune. And just does it for me. This one going out to Miss Jackie Riley. Jackie, how you doing? All right, this is for you. I know you love this track. The fantastic Aretha Franklin.

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Another Rod Stewart tune to the

Sir Rod Stewart. Absolutely brilliant. People, T-Rex fan club, it is time. It is time for a two in a row, come on. The best band ever.

10cc, the things we do for love. Hope you enjoyed the show. Hope it's been magic. This is Pilot.

This is Atomic Soul. We're live. Let's go.

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Keep on trucking, baby. DJ Spinner on the remix track.

Society Social. Make you all mine. And it goes this Sunday from 3 o'clock till 8 p.m. Good. Special guest is Martin Adams. Brilliant.

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impressions from the album Preacher. Color Me Grey, I'm Lost.

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But now I want to tell you how I feel about you.

Papa Bear and the Cubs. Yeah, that's a track called You're So Fine. Nice and uplifting. This is Morris Jackson.

Yeah, that's Tony and Lynn on the Red Rock label, and that's I'm Hip to Your Baby. Chuck Jackson.

Sound of Mark IV. If you can't tell me something good.

Yeah, brilliant little tune that. Right, this Sunday, I've already told you once, but I'll tell you again. This Sunday at Labatto in Lower Parkstone is the Sandbank Soul Society Sunday Social. God, that's a lot of S's. Anyway, it starts at 3 o'clock in the afternoon and goes on to 8 p.m. All the usual retrobates will be playing, but their special guest this week is Martin Adams, so you're in for a treat, people. Drove the fastest milk cart in the West.

That was her first 45 entitled Thrive. I understand there's a new one out, so I'm going to have to track that down and have a listen. But she's going to find it hard to beat that one.

is all we need. Right, we'll wind it down to the end of the show, I'm afraid. Yeah, last couple of tunes that I can play. So I'll see you on Sunday at Labatto. I'm going to have a drink and a good old boogie. Well, it won't be boogie, it'll be sat down listening. But yeah, Sunday's Souls, what is it called now? I don't know. Anyway, it's the Sandbank Soul Society. The Social, Soul Social, something like that. But it's Labatto from 3 o'clock in the afternoon till 8. And it's going to be a good one. You know it is.

Right, this next tune's the last one of the show. I hope you enjoyed the music. I forgot to say that last week we had problems and I had a bit of a health issue, so that's why the show was recorded and not live. But obviously today is live because I'm here and I'm talking about it, so it must be. So I hope you enjoyed the show. And don't forget the rerun on Sunday evenings from 10 till 12. And next Thursday I'll have some news about the show. And I'll let you know all about that next Thursday. But I'll see you at Labato on Sunday, people. See you later. Have a great weekend. Be safe.

Okay, we got headphones malfunction here. How you doing, people? Right, 2 hours of fresh cuts, fresh mixes, Art Wall Show. Oh yeah. We got some great tunes. Hope you're gonna enjoy every minute. I'll tell you what, gonna keep you dancing, gonna keep your feet tapping. Turn up the volume.

fresh cuts, fresh mixes. It's a show where I just look around, see what comes out. Could be pop, it could be soul, could be house, could be reggae, could be dance, could be anything. But tunes that I find interesting, I think, well, I kind of like that. I like that, you know? And then I hope you like it as well, too. There's a nice variation of tunes as well for 2 hours. That's what this show is all about, people. And, of course, we want to make you dance a little bit, too. Bit of Elton John, Dua Lipa, with a bit of Rick Astley on a booty. We have Diana Ross now.

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0: Yolanda Be Cool. And DCUP, Soma Kusa. Great tune, that one. Funky situation going on. We got it going on and on and on and on here right now, people.

Let me get that. I got that wrong. Something Serious and Cha-Cha-Cha. Don't Leave is Georgia Smith.

the very talented Georgia Smith. Fresh cuts, fresh mixes, it's State of the Art Radio, it's Artwell.

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Fresh Cut Show. Lots of fresh cuts, lots of fresh mixes of old cuts as well. This is how we roll. 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Right about halfway, half an hour in. If you just join us.

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All right, fresh cuts, fresh mixes. Here, State of the Art Radio, it's our world.

ready for a little controversy? Y'all ready for some people to get mad? Some people to get angry? Some people to get defensive? Well, I'm here to do just that. Everybody wanna know where it all began, this thing, this music that we're dancing to, you know? And some of us know, but a lot of you younger people, you just don't know, but let's just say that it all started with a black man. That's right, I said it. For all you tree huggers out there saying, no, the music's for everybody, well then how come I don't see us on the main stage? What's that about? I can count on one hand.

0: Tony Angus in the studio. 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
1: The whole world
0: is black. State of the art radio. 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

0: who is the new Marvin Gaye. 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But
1: October 9th.
0: Not a lot of people were catching on to how good he is, yeah. But me and Tony Angus, Jay Ratchet, what's a few up? Others, we know.
1: We see it.
0: Just do a concert for us.
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October London, we had a two in a row there. Here's a tune, different mix of this tune. Oh, classic. Tevin Campbell.

0: Is that a woy? Steady Art Radio. How you doing, people? Keep it locked. Keep it locked. So many good shows, so much good music. You are locked on to the right station.
1: Oh, that man Artwell, he got it going on.
0: Tiny Temper is back.

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1: When they come into your neighborhood and tell you that they're there to restore law and order, then become the biggest offenders of violent crimes against the people. Stand up and tell them, ceasefire.

DJ Spen and the Mother Funkers. Oh, they like this, yeah. We have got it going on. It's State of the Art Radio.

0: Don't forget all the dance shows. Mr. Cole McConnell every Friday night, 7. I know, Mr. Cole McConnell's 9 o'clock, 9 till 10. Sanj Berry, you catch him, Sanj Berry and Friends, every Friday night, 7 o'clock till, well, I don't know, it's 7 o'clock till 8, 7 o'clock till 8, you get him. So catch hold of him.
1: It's all about the chat and charm. You know it makes sense.

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Mike Clark. 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EJ Jones does it like this.

0: I gotta take time out and say big hi to Tracy, Dan and Sham. Just retired. She said, Artie, that's me done. You deserve it. You worked hard. Anyway, hope you've enjoyed the show. Keep it locked on State of the Art Radio. Lots of good music coming your way.
1: Well, you know this one.
0: Shaggy's back. With Robin Thicke. Check this.
1: Alongside Mr.
0: Taking me out today.

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It's fresh.

bubbling. It's Reggae Fusion State of the Art Radio. Kim Reed, the beautiful Kim, over there, Ringwood. How you doing, girl? Gonna catch up soon. Bassline going down on that one. The bassline is with you.

Simon, their version of Missy Elliott, Work It, Work It, Work It. And they have worked it. What a, like that, like that.

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1: And now to end the news, here are the main points. 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
0: Two in a row from a fantastic cocoa tea today.
1: By the Jamaican government, is that night noise is disturbing the uptown.

isn't it good? Reggae fusion, state of the art radio. We do it our styly. We copy no one, we just do what we want to do.

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0: Because if I have a cool lineup, them can't get him out. And when it comes to championship, oh God, man, he's a champion. Play music, my selector.
1: My respect to Roy Medallion. Yeah. Respect them big man there. Hear that? Christopher Ellis speaking. He plays tunes for the people. Yeah. Some boy don't play lovers rock or they don't got love for you. Them pull up too fast, they can play big tune like Roy will do. Cause he play.

Lovers Rock Exhibition, taking place on the 25th to the 30th of October 2022 at the BBMC 385 High Road, Bilton, London, NW10 2JR. Featuring some of the early reggae like T.T. Ross, 15, 16 and 17, and Jenny K making it on Top of the Pops back in 1979. Louis and Mark, Ginger William is going to be a great occasion, and Roy Medallion will be part of that Lovers Rock exhibition. The late Gene Addy Bambo, slightly different to the 12, and Paradise.

This Sunday, it all takes place at the White Lion Pub. It's absolutely free until 8 p.m. in the evening. And thereafter, it's only a mere £5. We go through till midnight. 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

if you are in London, why not give it a little look in? That's next week of Saturday, the 17th of September. The refreshments bar, all various genre of music will be played on the night. At the end of September, we're off back down to Bournemouth for the Reggae Boat Party. On the Sunday, it's the London Roots of Reggae, where we cruise down the Thames, two floors of entertainment, one for reggae, the other is for rare groove. And our special guest making his debut appearance on the London Roots of Reggae will be Omar. There's nothing like this. Looking forward to his performance on the night, or on the day. Living a rough old life. The late Sugar Miners. And before that was the remastered of Carole Thompson, Simply in Love.

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I'm the one who loves you, the J's. Release on Channel One Records, 12-inch style, really. Love it.

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The very best in soul and reggae. And to help you have a good weekend, you can indulge in the rum. Various genre of music will be played on the day. Will be like soul, R&B, reggae, lovers rock, jazz, funk, soulful house. All the ingredients you need for the perfect, funky and soulful weekend. Love it. So that's from the 14th until the 17th of October. And on the 17th of September, we'll be down at the Refreshments Bar in East London, not too far away from Westfield in Stratford. I'd love to see you there.

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1: What we have is much more than they could see.
0: So good to hear this again. Love Ballad and Freddie MacGregor. 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

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Spell. Sylvia Tello and Stomp the Star. Well, that wraps it all up. All good things come to an end. Have yourselves a great week, and I'll see you next week. Same.

0: next time. You are listening to State of the Art Radio, number one radio in the UK. Hope you enjoy the music and see you next time. Bye.
1: Hello, darling. Hello, good looking. Well, hi, this is Tipper Irie, and you're in tune to Frankie P.

0: so the session work out. 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
1: Shh.
0: What? Is it what come? Nine, eh? Why is Mr. Talkative that enough? Why afraid I'm like pussy?

0: Now hear this.
1: Once again, reaching out to Debbie. Debbie, one up, all right? One up.

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I'm telling you, man. Who can't love it? Who can't love it?

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Yep, I did say it. Somebody passed wind. And nobody, everybody's looking around. And nobody owns up to it. And listen to this next tune.

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Look at me. You see, if your partner, comes in every night and he's just ying in your ears, all right? Let him go. Let him go. Just go and look in the mirror. You're a beautiful woman, all right? So let him go. I'm only joking. 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Turn back.

0: Wayne now. 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We gave you Mad Cobra underneath me, Bounty Killer, all right? Let's go for another version excursion, because I don't trust Bounty Killer's mouth, you know. Bounty Killer's mouth is foul sometimes, all right? So let's give you another version excursion. Let's go back to the bookshelf.
1: Yeah, you know.

0: I tell you what. I tell you what. You see, for this part of the show now, what we're going to do. If you're in your house, if you're in your living room, get the things out the way, okay? Get the things out the way.
1: Run.
0: If you've got uncomfortable shoes on, take them off. Just take them off. Call security. Let's have some fun, all right?

0: let's look in this box and see what we can pull out. I tell you, for the last part of the show, we're going to have some fun.
1: Fellas, I'm ready to get up and do my thing. Go ahead. I want to get into it, man, you know. Like a sex machine, man. Moving, doing it, you know. Can I count it off? One, two,

0: about something he can't see.
1: Hold tight, Artie.
0: It's something he can't see.
1: I tell you what, ladies and gents, you see, when everything's open back up, we're going to have a big, massive...

Julie, can you feel it? Zebby, Zebby, can you feel it? Michael Jackson. But let's give you one. When he wasn't in a solo, he was with his brothers, the Jackson 5. Let's give you one from the Jackson 5, all right?

Michael Jackson when he was with the Jackson 5, all right? I don't think he had the moonwalk going on then, did he? I don't think so. But he had the moonwalk when he did this one. He had that swagger, didn't he?

Don't say that I told you, though. Don't say that I told you. But you know Artie. Hold on. You know Artie, all right? Artie, he's got the Michael Jackson swag, you know. He can do all that moonwalking, you know? Michael Jackson with that glove and he... Artie's the man.

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I hope you're loving it, all right? If you see someone in the chat room that you know, why not send them a shout? Send them a shout. Say hi.

I'll tell you what you can do. If you want a tune, why not drop me an email or a WhatsApp? Frankie

they got my full name there. I don't know why. Frankie Patterson. Franky Patterson, all right? Or just send me an email. franky-p@hotmail.com. Once again, Frankie with a Y, not I-E. 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

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I can't slip it. 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
1: There you go, 2 hours of soul music, especially for you.

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Bit of 70s.

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This is a sensational record. Absolutely brilliant. 15 quid. 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

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Ooh, babe. Don't walk away from me. 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

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And something else for the Soul Sisters. 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I can Tina Turner.